I wonder if you're lonesome tonight. You know, someone said the world's a stage and each must play a part. Fate had me playing in love with you as my sweetheart. Act one was where we met. I loved you at first glance. You read your lines so cleverly and never missed a cue. Then came act two. You seemed to change. You acted strange. And why, I've never known.

she hasn't sufficient, because he were only trying to make her

If you need me, call me. No matter where you are, no matter how far, just call my name, I'll be there in a hurry.